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0: Daumen hoch oder Daumen runter? 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In der Playlist auf erfyes.de oder in eurer ERF Yes App.
1: There's something new ahead and I can taste it. 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

from this nightmare. 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Maybe I should have known down deep in my bones. 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